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1: It's BG, Bottoms Up. New album came out just a couple of days ago. Speaking of new, love Lainey Wilson. Met her here first, part of our iHeart Country On The Verge family. She's working with John Mayer. This is Phone Keys Wallet.

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97.5 WCOS, number one for New Country. Wayne D. Got Jonathan and Kelly back in the morning with What You Talking About at 6:30. Now, that's a shot to win tickets to see Luke Bryan in July in Charleston. You can get the answer to tomorrow's question now on the Morning Rush page. 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

0: 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And our Instagram is at Wayne D. and Tay.
1: So apparently yesterday was National Friendship Day.
0: Oh.
1: I'm mad at Wayne. He didn't give me anything.
0: You said Friendship Day.
1: Yeah.
0: Why would I get you something?
1: See? See how you are? See how he is?
0: No, she's great.
1: Ugh.
0: But Tay asked me an interesting question. I'm like, let's do this on the radio.
1: Yeah, what's the best way to make new friends as an adult?
0: And I know if you're listening, you literally thought alcohol.
1: Well, yeah, like probably like at a bar or something.
0: Yeah, yeah, or like at a football game.
1: Yeah, or like anything that involves a hobby, right? Like doing
0: you
1: maybe
0: go to a
1: yoga.
0: Sporting event and you're high-fiving random people.
1: Maybe going to yoga.
0: Are you supposed to visit in yoga? Isn't it like peaceful?
1: Well, yeah, but like afterwards and before you can. You're
0: hey,
1: sitting
0: girl,
1: right
0: really
1: next
0: stressed
1: to them.
0: Out them glutes. High five.
1: Oh, well, that's weird. No.
0: Hey, as an adult, what's the best way to make friends? We want to hear your story. 1-877-367-4432.
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2: 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I can see the light at the end of the tunnel. And the light is a spotlight. And on the stage is Tim McGraw.
3: Wow, you can get your free concert tickets for Tim McGraw down in Charleston if you know the word of the day and the answer. 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
2: 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Or is it? 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
1: All right. My name is Wayne Deed. She is Tay, and we are giving away free money. Although, Tay, judging by the sound in our studio, we should probably keep it for engineering needs.
2: I mean, we're having some issues here, yeah.
1: I'm literally under the counter in between songs trying to fix the studio.
2: This is crazy.
1: But we'll give you the money. It's fine. Hey, keep listening for these keywords, because each one is worth $1,000. This is the last week of the cash contest, too, so good luck.

0: The Morning Rush, 97.5 WCOS. And there is a change of the guard. Now, NBC's The Voice has gone through changes in coaches. Tay, this is a different type of change.
1: Yeah. So Carson Daly, who's been a part of The Voice since it started, right? He's been the host of it.
0: Yeah.
1: Well, he's leaving. He called it quits. Yeah.
0: I don't blame him. That dude has gone nonstop for years.
1: He has.
0: His TRL days.
1: Yeah. But I hear Keke Palmer is taking over, and I'm kind of excited about that because I love her.
0: Of course.

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1: All right, so we are talking about National Friendship Day was yesterday, right? And as an adult, getting to make friends, it's not that it's harder. It's just like, I don't know, it's weird. It's not convenient. You're not just on the playground going, hey.
2: I'd say it's harder. Like, it's, yeah, it's less convenient. That's a good way to put it.
1: Jessica wanted to check in first. Go ahead. What do you got?
3: I mean, I'd say join a group or club like pickleball. Go try something new.
1: True. Although, man, Tay would be. Have you played pickleball?
2: No, I've never played. But I kind of want to.
1: There
2: I think
1: is a pickleball tournament
2: at it.
1: Locally here that I kind of want us to join.
2: We've been saying this for like a year. I think we should.
1: You'll join for real?
2: Yeah, heck yeah.
1: Let's
2: do
1: it. Let's run it. As an adult, how are you making friends? 1-877-367-4432.
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1: True story, walking through a Target store and saw Jelly Roll has a wrestling toy. Like, there's a wrestling figure of Jelly Roll at Target. It was crazy. It's Wayne D with Lauren Elena and Chase Matthew. The song is called All My Exes.

0: 97.5 WCOS, South Carolina's number one for country. And we appreciate you hanging out. We are talking about National Friend Day yesterday. Mm-hmm. As you're an adult, making friends can be weird. It can be tough. It can be awkward. Where's the last place where you'd be like, you know, I don't want to make a friend here? Gynecologist.
1: Oh, well, actually, no, they're really knowledgeable, so I would
0: not saying with your gynecologist, but in like the waiting room. In the waiting room. So what's wrong with yours? Well.
1: Yeah, that would be awkward. Yeah. That reminds me of a story, by the way.
0: Tay will tell that story coming up in a little bit. So
1: okay.
0: We'll make sure kids are. This is your get your kids away from the radio warning. You wanted to check in, Dave. Go ahead.
2: Honestly, go out wherever you're at and just say hi to at least three people. And eventually you'll make a few friends along the way, whether it's a coffee shop, a party, a work event. Just say hi. Most people want to be talked to.
0: I almost had to fight for my friend's honor in Grayton Beach, Florida, a couple of weeks ago because he was running around talking to everybody. So
1: wants to be talked to.
3: Hey, it's Jonathan Rush.
4: And Kelly Nash.
3: Tomorrow we'll be getting over the hump. I can see the light at the end of the tunnel. And the light is a spotlight. And on the stage is Tim McGraw.
4: Wow, you can get your free concert tickets for Tim McGraw down in Charleston if you know the word of the day and the answer. 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
3: And we have weddings coming up, and I've been in this situation before.
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3: 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This is the most special gift ever. Or is it? Nah, we'll talk about it tomorrow on the Morning Rush.
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Jonathan and Kelly revealed their favorite thing of the past 24 hours. 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
2: All right, so this woman says that she sought out medical care after her chihuahua repeatedly was pawing at the underside of her arm, and that led her to discover a lump under her breast. Her name is Christine, and she was diagnosed with breast cancer that had spread to her lymph nodes. And underwent surgery followed by chemotherapy, radiation, and drug therapy. But her dog stopped the behavior after she did her first round of chemo. So she was like, my dog totally saved my life. How incredible is that? 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
1: Luke Bryan, that is called country, and she knows it. What's up? It's your buddy Wayne D. Hey, the countdown is on to get you to Vegas. We're going to talk about that in just a couple of minutes. You could be on your way to Sin City for one of the biggest shows of the year. Details in a few. Bailey

0: 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It's Wayne D. Got Jonathan and Kelly back with What You Talking About at 6:30. 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
1: All right, so it's National Friendship Day.
0: Yeah.
1: And
0: no, pause. A little bit ago, you were talking about how... you don't have to say who, but just say the situation.
1: Well, no, yeah. We were talking about being at the doctor's office.
0: The lady doctor.
1: The lady doctor. And that would be like one of the worst places to try to make a friend. But I saw...
0: A country artist.
1: I'm not going to say who.
0: Yeah.
1: But yeah, it was pretty awkward. We both gave each other that look like, don't talk to me.
0: That's so funny. Well, they didn't make friends in the doctor's office. That'd be awkward anyway. Where is a good place as an adult to meet friends?
2: Go bird watching.
1: Bird watching? I feel like that's a specific hobby. You would definitely make a friend.
0: Yeah, and
1: there.
0: Can I tell you? But I also feel like those people are like, don't talk to me. You're going to scare the birds away.
1: True. Yeah. I
3: like it. I love it. Hey, it's Jonathan Rush.
4: And Kelly Nash.
3: Tomorrow we'll be getting over the hump. I can see the light at the end of the tunnel. And the light is a spotlight. And on the stage is Tim McGraw.
4: Wow, you can get your free concert tickets for Tim McGraw down in Charleston if you know the word of the day and the answer. That's on the Morning Rush blog.
3: And we have weddings coming up, and I've been in this situation before.
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3: 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This is the most special gift ever. Or is it? Nah, we'll talk about it tomorrow on the Morning Rush.
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2: Pumpkin Spice is arriving early this year. 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
2: Yeah.
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2: No, it's not. 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

0: South Carolina's number one for country, 97.5 WCOS. And we appreciate you letting us be a part of your day. Instagram, Wayne, D, and Tate. We're talking, yesterday was what, National Friend Day? Friendship Day?
1: Friendship Day, yeah.
0: But as an adult, it can be so awkward to make friends.
1: It can be really hard, yeah.
0: And who wants to be, like, people at work are not your friend either.
1: No. I'd say they're like, they're coworkers, yeah.
0: Yeah.
1: Acquaintances.
0: You should have seen Tay's face. I know exactly who she's talking about when she made that face.
1: I'm not thinking or talking about anybody specifically.
0: She may be on the radio. Anyway,
1: no.
0: What's your answer? What do you think?
2: I think maybe just like dialing random numbers and seeing if you could make a random friend.
1: I don't know about that.
0: I feel like that call should have started with, this is a collect call from the county jail.
1: Oh, God.
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1: Ella Langley with Be Her. My name is Wayne D, and Instagram is He's Wayne D. Well, thank you for hanging with us. Introducing you to a new artist with his song Get to Drinkin'. Here's Zach John King.

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1: All right, so we are talking about National Friendship Day was yesterday, right? And as an adult, getting to make friends, it's not that it's harder. It's just like, I don't know, it's weird. It's not convenient. You're not just on the playground going, hey.
2: I'd say it's harder. Like, it's, yeah, it's less convenient. That's a good way to put it.
1: Jessica wanted to check in first. Go ahead. What do you got?
3: I mean, I'd say join a group or club like pickleball. Go try something new.
1: True. Although, man, Tay would be. Have you played pickleball?
2: No, I've never played. But I kind of want to.
1: There
2: I
1: is think a pickleball tournament locally here that I kind of want us to join.
2: We've been saying this for like a year. I think we should.
1: You'll join for real?
2: Yeah, heck yeah.
1: Let's run it. As an adult, how are you making friends? 1-877-367-4432.
4: Hey, it's Jonathan Rush.
5: And Kelly Nash.
4: Tomorrow we'll be getting over the hump. I can see the light at the end of the tunnel. And the light is a spotlight. And on the stage is Tim McGraw.
5: Wow, you can get your free concert tickets for Tim McGraw down in Charleston if you know the word of the day and the answer. 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
4: And we have weddings coming up, and I've been in this situation before.
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4: 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Or is it? Nah, we'll talk about it tomorrow on the Morning Rush.
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1: What if I told you there was a show that happens on one stage over two nights in Vegas? This year, we got Kenny Chesney, we got Lainey Wilson and more. It is our iHeart Country Festival. It's presented by Capital One. And you're like, well, that sounds great. I'd want to be there. Well, we're going to start giving away trips. We're giving away tickets. We're giving away cash. You got to be here. The winning starts Monday.

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1: Got to dig in. Nashville, a whole lot happening in Music City. 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
2: So fans who saw Zach Brown Band at Fenway Park in Boston got more than just a performance. Yeah, the band actually broke its own record with a 15th consecutive sold-out performance at the legendary stadium. And they marked the occasion when Zach Brown announced that they were giving every fan in the crowd a cruise vacation. All aboard Margaritaville at Sea. This is crazy. It was valued at more than $40 million. The surprise gift came for more than 37,000 fans who set the record with them. Pretty crazy. Never heard of something like this before, but that's awesome. All right, next. So we know Jelly Roll is just busier than ever, right? Not only in his professional career, but his personal life has been a little hectic as well. So he needs a break. Everything that's going on has really convinced him that he really does need to step away for a bit to recharge. He was playing Salt Lake City last week when he let the crowd know that it would be a while before they saw him perform live again. He says he's fixing to take some time off and heal. Thank you for the opportunity. And let me just say this, if anybody in country music has really earned a vacation, it is Jelly Roll. The guy just grinds. So happy to see that he's taking some time off. All right, and last, Garth Brooks, his Blame It All on My Roots tour added another city yesterday. He announced he'd be taking his tour to the Windy City for two shows, but these Chicago dates are September 11th and 12th at Allstate Arena. Tickets go on sale this Friday at 10 a.m. Central Time. 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
5: Well, happy Wednesday, everybody. Welcome to show number 1671. It's After Midnight. I'm your host, Granger Smith. Got so much good country music to play for you, and I've got some good news I want to read for you, so hang tight for that. I've also got some Nashville news. Ann Hudson coming here with stories about your favorite stars out there in Nashville. And all this starts right here. Middle of the work week begins now. It's After Midnight.

97.5 WCOS. I think I know how to get your Wednesday started off on the right foot, and that is with some good news. If you hang on two songs, I'll share some with you.

0: Story: a 15-month-old New York boy has gone home for the first time after spending his entire life in hospitals. Anthony was born prematurely by emergency C-section in April 2025 and was later diagnosed with a rare form of epilepsy that causes frequent seizures. He received specialized care, physical therapy, occupational therapy, and medication at several hospitals. And Anthony still needs care around the clock, but his mother, Jackie, says that he is smiley and happy, and she is doing well after his diagnosis, I can imagine.
1: That's good news.
0: That's incredible. That's so long. 15 months is a long time.
1: And that's the only place he's ever known up until now. He gets to come home.
0: That's cool. His parents are so happy. That's good news.
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1: Hey, Granger, it's Amy from Colorado Springs, Colorado. I'm on my way to work this morning as a nurse. I have a busy 12-hour shift ahead of me. Hope everyone has a great day. Thank you for everything you do.
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0: 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Stick around. Ann Hudson is coming up with the latest buzz from Nashville. And give us a tease of what you got coming up.
1: All right, Granger, did you see ESPN announce the college football anthem? Curious what you think. I'll tell you coming up in your Nashville news next.

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1: So ESPN has announced the anthem for the upcoming 26-27 college football season, and it's none other than Shaboozey and Gunna. They combine on this new song called High Noon. Shaboozey said that he's excited for the song to be a part of the energy, tradition, and memories of game day. Jake Owen told this hilarious story about being in LA when he walked into a busy coffee shop, looked around for a place to sit, and that's when a stranger made room for him. Jake and the stranger just sat there talking, got into a conversation, and that's when Jake realized.
2: And I'm like, yo, Ben, I'd love to hear your music sometime. Where can I hear it? And that is when he said, Soundgarden. In that moment, I realized I was sitting there the whole time talking to Ben Shepherd from Soundgarden.
1: That's so cool and so LA. Good for Jake Owen.
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6: Welcome to Wednesday, everybody. Halfway through the work week, it's After Midnight. I'm your host, Granger Smith. I've got this topic. What did you do as a kid that you got away with? Maybe you got a story for me. 866-607-8383. I've also got Earl Dibbles Jr., the country boy. He's got a dumb criminal story to share with us. All this here with a bunch of good country music. Hour number two starts right now.

South Carolina's number one for new country, 97.5 WCOS. 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
1: Our topic of the hour, this has been a good one. We've ran this for several days now, and I've gotten some really good phone calls, and I think we could keep going because you haven't called me yet, and you've got a good story. The question is this. What is something you did as a kid, maybe some trouble you got into, that you got away with? Confess it now on the show, 866-607-8383.
2: Hey, this is Jordan. Something I got away with is my mama bought us a go-kart for Christmas one year, and the guys that sold it to her at the shop kind of test drove it kind of hard. So when I got home, I took it down in the hills and hollers, and it quit on me, and I blamed it on them. So they fixed it for free.
1: You weren't totally wrong. I mean, maybe they actually did do some damage. And if the fact that they fixed it means that they felt guilty about something they did. But either way, it needs to be said that running through the holler with a go-kart is a pretty good way to grow up. 866-607-8383.
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1: Hey, Grand Chip, my name is Cody. I'm calling from Talkville, Oklahoma. Just calling to see how you are doing. I hope you're having a great night. Have a good one.
0: Appreciate you, Cody. 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

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So a Craigslist exchange went terribly wrong, landing a thief in jail with a swollen shut eye, and you'll never believe what it was all about. Earl is going to share this dumb criminal story with us next.

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1: I'm Earl Dibbles Jr. I'm a country boy. I'm an honest boy, too, and crime don't pay. I got a story to prove it. A man's in custody in Oklahoma after attempting to steal a pair of Balenciaga shoes. The victim was selling her shoes on a site called OfferUp and arranged to meet the suspect at 7-Eleven. That's when the suspect pulled out a firearm and demanded the property from the victim. Despite giving up the shoes, the victim says she was able to reach into the car and take one of those shoes back as they drove away. Police got involved and started chasing that old suspect, who eventually crashed into a pole. Evidence of the crash can be found in his mugshot, including an eye that was swollen shut. All over some little shoes. That's dumb.
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1: Hey, thank y'all for starting your Wednesday here with me on After Midnight. I'm Granger Smith, your host, and I've got some things written down here that went down on this day in history I want to talk about coming up. Plus some Nashville news with Ann Hudson. She's coming in here to tell you about your favorite stars in Nashville and what they're up to and all the stories they got going on. Hang tight for all of this here early on a Wednesday. I'm glad you're with me.

97.5 WCOS. You know, we take these for granted today, and maybe more times than not are annoyed by them, especially when we're in a hurry. I'm talking about the stoplight. I'll share some interesting news about the stoplight coming up on this day in history, plus some other things that went down in Tucson. Hang tight.

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1: We know the night shift isn't easy. That's why we're bringing the music and the meaning. Granger's with you all night with songs, stories, and conversations that keep it real. Thanks for being a part of the After Midnight family.

0: talking about history. And he's even got the diploma to prove it. It's time for This Day in History on After Midnight with Granger Smith.
1: On this day, August the 5th, 1305, William Wallace, who led Scottish resistance to England, was captured by the English near Glasgow and transported to London for trial and execution. 1858, the transatlantic telegraph cable was completed. 1861, Abraham Lincoln imposed the first federal income tax. 1914, the first electric traffic signal was installed, the stoplight. 1936, American athlete Jesse Owens won the 200 meter in the world record time, 20.7 seconds, his third gold medal of the Berlin Olympics. 1957, American Bandstand premiered on ABC. 1962, Marilyn Monroe was found dead. 1983, Risky Business, starring Tom Cruise, premiered. And some famous birthdays include astronaut Neil Armstrong, actor Jesse Williams, Olympic track star Lolo Jones, and director James Gunn. Those are just a few things that went down on this day in history.
0: Thanks for hanging out here on After Midnight with Granger Smith.
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1: Yeah, we just wanted to say we're out here on the middle of Lake Murray fishing for striper. 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

0: 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Ann Hudson is about to jump on and share some Nashville news with us. Ann, what do you have lined up?
1: Aw, Granger, we have baby news. We love baby news. I got the scoop about Parker McCollum's new baby coming up in your Nashville news next.

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0: 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It's Ann Hudson.
1: So Parker McCollum and his wife, Haley Ray, delivered their second son. His name is Rocker Tommy Light McCollum. Rocker weighed in at 8 pounds, 7 ounces. They posted a carousel of pictures on Instagram saying, "Thank you, Jesus, for another healthy baby boy." They're so in love with their little man. They've been married since 2022, and they welcomed their son, Major Yancey Tyler, 2 years later. Congratulations to the happy family. Jake Owen told this hilarious story about being in LA when he walked into a busy coffee shop, looked around for a place to sit, and that's when a stranger made room for him. Jake and the stranger just sat there talking, got into a conversation, and that's when Jake realized.
2: And I'm like, "Yo, Ben, I'd love to hear your music sometime. Where can I hear it?" And that is when he said, Soundgarden. In that moment, I realized I was sitting there the whole time talking to Ben Shepherd from Soundgarden.
1: That's so cool and so LA. Good for Jake Owen.
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6: Wednesday, third shifters, halfway through the work week, and you have not slowed down a bit. I'm glad to be right here alongside you, Granger Smith, here, your host of After Midnight. I've got this question I want to ask you. I've been getting some good phone calls, and I still want to hear from you. What is your hometown famous for? Think about that and call me, 866-607-8383. I've also got Earl Nibbles Jr., the country boy with a dumb criminal story to tell us, hopefully to put a smile on her face. On this here in hour number four with a bunch of good country music. Let's go.

Carolina's number one for new country, 97.5 WCOS. What's your hometown famous for? Think about that and call me. We'll talk in two songs. 866-607-8383.

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1: What is your hometown famous for? Or maybe what is your hometown infamous for? We've been asking this question. And it's, you know, I've been asking it several days on several shows, but I think I could keep doing it because there's a lot of towns out there and you haven't called me yet with yours. 866-607-8383.
2: Well, what's famous for my hometown is the Gateway Arch and the St. Louis Cardinals. This is Kenny Young from Springville, Alabama. I'm trucking from Birmingham, Alabama to Mount Pleasant, Tennessee at this time. Y'all have a good day, and I'll talk to y'all later.
1: Appreciate you, Kenny. That's some pretty country you're out there with right now. 866-607-8383.
3: Yeah, my hometown is Mercer, Pennsylvania. It's known for, or it's famous for, Trent Renner. I'm not really super familiar with him, but he's a singer in Nine Inch Nails, or Still I'm Cold. My English teacher in high school used to talk about how she would teach him.
1: Yeah, your hometown could be famous for a person. It doesn't have to be a thing. Like I said a few shows ago, mine's probably famous because of a tornado. I would much rather have be the singer of Nine Inch Nails. 866-607-8383.
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1: Hey, good morning. Just getting ready for the day shift. Bright and early, 4:30 in the morning here in New Orleans. Love you, man. You have a great day, everyone.
0: Morning, brother. 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

97.5 WCOS. You know, lighting up a crack pipe in front of a police station at an intersection will land you in jail. And a dumb criminal story with Earl Dibbles Jr. He'll tell you that coming up next.

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1: 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We're a late night family. And Granger Smith is the voice that keeps the night going strong. 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
1: I'm Earl Dibbles Jr. I'm a country boy. I'm an honest boy, too, and crime don't pay. I got a story to prove it. A single simple traffic stop had the makings of a full Hollywood movie. So there's these two Palm Beach County Sheriff deputies that pulled up to a vehicle that was stopped past a line in an intersection and blocking traffic. They turned on their lights, and the driver allegedly lit up a drug pipe right in front of them. Then pulled to the left, running over the foot of one of the deputies and pinning him between both them cars. When a third deputy got involved, the person in the vehicle fought all three of them for several minutes, with one side of a pair of handcuffs fastened onto one of his wrists. All three officers were injured, and the high feller was charged 13 different ways, including multiple counts of battery and assault on law enforcement, possession of cocaine, and some more stuff. That guy's dumb and strong.
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6: Wednesday, early risers. Welcome to After Midnight with me, your host, Granger Smith. I've got some good news. Besides the fact that it's halfway through the work week, I want to read that for you coming up. Plus some Nashville news with Ann Hudson. She's keeping you in touch with all your favorite stars out there in Nashville. All of this here early on a Wednesday. Get that coffee hot. We're still after midnight.

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I think I know how to get your Wednesday started off on the right foot, and that is with some good news. If you hang on two songs, I'll share some with you.

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2: I knew I'd see her around. I'd be at some party. She'd show up and I'd be walking out. Or across some parking lot, hiding behind her sister. I'd look up, she'd be at the red light beside me in that white Maxima with the sticker on the back. I'd ask,

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I see them everywhere together, and it's hitting a little too close to home.

0: 15-month-old New York boy has gone home for the first time after spending his entire life in hospitals. Anthony was born prematurely by emergency C-section in April 2025 and was later diagnosed with a rare form of epilepsy that causes frequent seizures. He received specialized care, physical therapy, occupational therapy, and medication at several hospitals. And Anthony still needs care around the clock, but his mother, Jackie, says that he is smiley and happy, and she is doing well after his diagnosis, I can imagine.
1: That's a good day.
0: That's incredible. That's yeah. A long 15 months is a long time.
1: And that's the only place he's ever known up until now. Gets to come home. That's
0: I bet cool. His parents are so happy. That's good news.
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Brought this up last hour, and I still want to hear your story if you've got one. 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
1: Morning, Ranger. So glad to be able to listen to a familiar voice every morning. 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

0: South Carolina's number one for new country, 97.5 WCOS. Stick around. Ann Hudson is coming up with the latest buzz from Nashville. And give us a tease of what you got coming up.
1: All right, Granger, did you see ESPN announce the college football anthem? Curious what you think. I'll tell you coming up in your Nashville news next.

0: from Nashville's Music Row. It's Ann Hudson.
1: So ESPN has announced the anthem for the upcoming 26-27 college football season, and it's none other than Shaboozey and Gunna. They combine on this new song called High Noon. Shaboozey said that he's excited for the song to be a part of the energy, tradition, and memories of

0: game day. Jake Owen told this hilarious story about being in LA when he walked into a busy coffee shop, looked around for a place to sit, and that's when a stranger made room for him. Jake and the stranger just sat there talking, got into a conversation, and that's when Jake realized.
1: And I'm like, yo, Ben, I'd love to hear your music sometime. Where can I hear it? And that is when he said, Soundgarden. In that moment, I realized I was sitting there the whole time talking to Ben Shepherd from Soundgarden.
0: That's so cool and so LA. Good for Jake Owen.
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97.5 WCOS. Hey, thank you guys so much for sharing your Wednesday here with me on After Midnight. Before you take off and get your day started, let me remind you, God is great and He is worthy of our praise. I'm Granger Smith, coming to y'all from the Yee Yee Farm in Central Texas. If you're just now getting your day started and you still want to hang out some more, you know you can. 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We're going to continue these same conversations over there. The link to Yee Yee Radio is in the bio of our Instagram at After Midnight Granger Smith. Thank y'all for hanging out.

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0: 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I was just a kid myself with a phone.
1: Well, Jonathan, when you and I were, parenting little children, we didn't have cell phones that did games and all kinds of other things to amuse the children as you went on long trips. Well, apparently that's a common practice these days. We have a mom here who has gave her child the phone and said, you're 3 years old. You sit back there and play with mommy's phone while mommy drives.
2: That's not a toy.
1: She gets the phone back, and I don't think she looked at it right away. It was like a day or two later. She went and looked in her gallery section and saw 677 new photos have been added. She then opens it up and realizes it's 677 selfies that her daughter has taken.
0: I like the ones where the kid's licking the phone.
1: Yeah.
0: That's a good one.
1: I got to get a picture of me licking the phone. I want to see what I look like when I'm licking a phone.
0: As a matter of fact, I think in 2015, the new Droid application is called Popsicle.
1: Oh, really?
0: This girl could have inspired that. I don't know. Hold on a second. Do your kids ever take your phone and take pictures or selfies or play with it like a toy? Morning Rush, hi.
3: Hey, in regards to the lady with the daughter with the Kardashian complex, I totally thought that was only my children. I have four daughters, and all of them are like that.
1: Really?
3: Every time they get my phone, there's 50 pictures of duck faces and everything on my phone.
1: How old of a kids are we talking about here?
3: 8, 7, and 2 5-year-olds.
1: Wow.
0: That's great. So at the end of their childhood, you're not going to be longing for pictures of them. You got plenty.
3: Oh, yeah.
0: Absolutely. Got you.
1: Do we have any without duck faces?
3: Some are tongues hanging out. Some are, shot face. I mean, okay. They go through all the stages of selfies.
0: Yeah. All the emotions of your children.
3: Exactly.
1: That's awesome.
0: Thank you, darling.
3: Thanks.
0: Okay. Morning Rush, hi.
4: I have a son that actually takes pictures with my camera also.
0: Okay.
1: With your real camera?
4: Yes, he loves taking selfies.
1: How old of a boy are we talking about?
4: He's 8 now, but he still takes pictures with my cell phone and the camera.
0: Okay.
1: So this has been a lifelong passion of his, selfies.
4: Yes.
1: Does he take pictures of you and anybody else or just himself?
4: Catches everybody off guard. He's
0: a photo bug.
1: That's great. Now, has he ever surprised you with any of the photos?
4: Oh, yes. There's several that did not say was being taken, but he has taken them.
1: He took them.
4: Unexpected ones.
0: Okay, I'm not going to ask.
1: If there's anything compromising in the photos?
0: Yes, he's sneaking in the bathroom and mommy's doing her makeup.
4: Yes.
0: Yeah, that's what I figured. Yeah, Mom, you got to keep doors locked or keep that camera protected before he posts that up on Facebook for you.
4: Yeah,
0: Mommy's getting ready for work.
1: Mommy's sitting on her throne.
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6: More of the same when it comes to the weather pattern. Dreary this morning, foggy, a little mist out there. Yeah, it's going to be a cloudy and sunny day today. We'll have scattered afternoon showers. Very muggy. For ABC Columbia, Channel 25, I'm meteorologist Tyler Ryan.
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We're talking about Zach Brown giving away all those cruise tickets at a concert. He's cruising with everybody who showed up at a concert. I bet they're going to have fried chicken on the buffet. You know.

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1: Jonathan, I've been recently kind of looking through my family history because I never met my real father, and so I'm finding out all kinds of interesting complexities inside the family, like who dated who was married to who, yeah, for how long, and then they left that person to go get married to somebody else in the family, and mm-hmm, it can get really messy and complicated out there.
0: I'm thinking of the movie It's Complicated with Alec Baldwin.
1: Oh, yeah, and he was kind of rehooking up with his ex-wife
0: Steve
1: there,
0: Martin,
1: or whatever.
0: I can't remember who the lead female was. Anyway, relationships do get complicated for a lot of different reasons, and even in your case, and I'm thinking of one right now in my family tree, even your family tree, it demonstrates a little complication. Were you in one, or like Kelly, you discovered one? 978-9267, what are you saying?
2: My grandfather divorced my grandmother and married another woman, but before all that happened, my uncle and aunt were dating. Well, the woman my grandfather married was my aunt's mom. So they got married before my aunt and uncle did. So technically, I guess you could say brother and sister married each other.
1: Wowza. Did the family have fun with that?
2: Oh, yeah. Well, I mean, it was kind of fun. I don't know. When my dad told me about it, once I got old enough to understand it, I was like, now that's weird.
3: So, yeah, now that's weird. Did they already have children in the relationship prior to getting married, the younger couple?
2: No.
3: No,
2: my aunt, she had a couple kids by another man.
3: Okay.
2: And my uncle married her, but I guess my grandpa met my other grandmother because of those two dating. I guess is how it happened. I'm not sure.
1: All right, and as a kid, you just said, wow, this is weird.
3: Just say, yeah, pass the mashed potatoes. I can't handle all that. My head literally is swirling trying to get that straight in my mind.
2: Yeah, I figured that would be a good one for y'all this morning.
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5: Well, another wet, dreary, muggy beginning of the day today. The other side, just like the last couple of days, clouds and sun and scattered showers. For ABC Columbia Channel 25, I'm meteorologist Tyler Ryan.
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1: Jonathan, if you look on somebody's social media page, I haven't done this lately. Do they still offer the status and people put, it's complicated?
0: Yeah.
1: Is that still a thing? And what does that mean? Because we hear some crazy stories about what complicated means nowadays.
0: I was thinking about this complicated movie after we mentioned it a minute ago. It was Meryl Streep was the female lead in that.
1: Okay.
0: And I remember now that that was a complication in that relationship. Not nearly as complicated as some of the things we've already heard this morning on the phone. We didn't even make a movie out of some of these stories. hang on a second. What are you telling me?
2: Yeah, well, when you were married for 25 years, you're happily separated, but you're still seeing each other.
1: So you're just having the benefits without any of the headaches.
2: Yeah, explain that to the kids.
3: Explain that to the kids.
1: So the kids are aware of the fact that mommy and daddy are kind of on the DL?
2: Yeah, that's fine.
3: So you were married for 25 years. How long have you been separated?
2: Two.
1: And no need to get back together as far as you can tell?
2: Nope.
1: Like it just the way
3: it is. It's better separated than it was married.
2: That's right.
1: Can I ask how the first, we'll call it reunion, how did that happen?
2: A bar.
1: You just happened to both be at the bar, or did you plan on meeting at the bar?
2: No, just happened.
3: You're sharing a drink called loneliness, and you ended up being together.
2: Yeah, I called Jack Daniels.
1: A lot of things seem like a good idea with Jack as your shotgun partner, but later on in the light of day, it doesn't seem like...
2: Even without it, it's still a good idea.
1: And why can't you be living together?
3: We don't have a bar at the house?
2: Clash of personalities, maybe?
3: You only get together for short spurts of time, and then you have to get away from each other.
2: Yep, gotta go.
3: It's complicated. That's all you can say, right?
1: Did the hookup start before the divorce or after?
2: After.
1: Oh, because that would have been really awkward. Like, I'm divorcing you still. Right. You ain't getting out of it.
3: Now, is she brought it up? Is she like to get back together? Is it you that's keeping the relationship apart? Or
2: it's 50-50.
3: 50-50.
1: Are you guys allowed to date other people?
2: Yes.
3: And do you?
2: No.
3: No,
1: you
3: of course
1: don't.
3: Not.
1: Has she that you're aware of?
2: Not that I know of.
1: But you would not stop your gatherings if she was dating somebody else?
2: Correct.
3: You are a complimentary complicated. Good for you.
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97.5 WCOS. Welcome to Wednesday. Trying to get over the hump. Slide into the Tim McGraw weekend with your chance to win tickets coming up in a few minutes. Hey, by the way, it's the 5th of August. 31 days on the countdown clock for Gamecock and Tiger football. I see yesterday the Tigers cracked the preseason top 25 poll. Gamecocks missed it barely. We got 50 votes. People are thinking we can

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1: Hey there.
0: It's still O Dark 30 downtown, which means the 1600 block of Main is still lit with its canopy of lights. Do you like the canopy of lights?
1: I think it's nice. I mean, it makes it a little different and beautiful.
0: I did not realize it's a little expensive to keep those lights up, even though it's only one block.
1: Really?
0: I did not realize you have to hang those lights one string at a time.
1: Wow.
0: It's like, can you imagine this? There's a guy downtown Columbia, works for the city. His job is to continually put up with the frustration you and I only experience at Christmas.
1: Well, but you know, you and I don't get paid for it. That's guy's right. Probably getting a nice salary.
0: So they want to extend the canopy of lights all the way down Main from City Hall all the way down to the State House at Gervais, right? But now here's the problem. We got to come up with a better way. Now they're thinking about hanging those gigantic spears. In your neighborhood this year, there were more spears at Christmas, were there not? Balls of lights hanging from the trees?
1: I guess. I don't remember.
0: I've noticed more and more of those.
1: Okay.
0: Anyway, they have these gigantic spears. I guess that would be easier to replace when they burn out.
1: Oh, of course.
0: Sure. So anyway, but the thing is that there's pushback in the Free Times Rant and Rave. There's already three different people who are upset that the lights in Columbia are starting to screw with the migratory birds. Oh. We have birds flying into buildings all the time around here. I didn't realize that was the case.
1: Yeah, that's always going to be an issue for the nature lovers.
0: So there's, now we have a light battle.
1: The fact that you're alive is a problem for the birds. So again,
0: that's right.
1: We're using their food. We're using their airspace. We have planes that unfortunately hit them.
0: Yeah, they fly into a building and they go, "Hey, who the hell put this here?"
1: Yeah, that wasn't there.
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Good morning. Grab a cup of coffee. We got a few minutes here. We get to the Morning Rush page to get the answer for what you're talking about so you win your concert tickets.

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Hey, I was going to go and do the contest now, but we're about a minute and a half too early. We promise we don't do it till after 6:30 to give everybody a chance to win. Tim McGraw tickets next. Why is he coming?

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1: 97.5 WCOS. Over the hump and into a Tim McGraw weekend. Who's ready to go? I'm going to tell somebody they won. Kelly's going to tell you the word. You're going to tell us the answer. We got a lot of telling going on over here.
2: Who's telling who?
1: What you talking about, Mr. Nash?
2: I am talking about a word. I believe it's pronounced aeolist.
1: Aeolist.
2: This is a very good word. If that's the way you're pronouncing it. Now, of course, if you're mispronouncing it, you sound like a moron, which I may, in fact, sound like that. But it's a great, I would say, put down for somebody.
1: Okay.
2: Oh, look at him. Oh, so-and-so is an aeolist.
1: Not aeolist.
2: No, although I guess very, I'll say aeolist adjacent. How's that?
1: And aeolist is not a holy man.
2: No.
1: Just so you know.
2: No.
1: 978-9267-978-WCOS. 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
4: Somebody didn't get the memo about not crashing on a Monday. Couple of accidents. 20 eastbound at Alpine Road and 77 northbound at Shop Road. I'm Gary Mills. 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

0: You know when you get that feeling where you just, I don't want to be here. 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

97.5 WCOS from Brooks and Dunn into Morgan Wallen, just like the first night of the two shows at Clemson. We sent you to see that one. 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

0: 105 WCOS. Who's ready for the show? Who wants to go? You'll be heading down to Daniel Island. Be careful you don't wash ashore Sunday morning after a big night with Tim McGraw. What you talking about, Kelly Nash?
1: Talking about the word aeolist. The answer is on the Morning Rush blog. What does it mean? It's a great word. I love it.
0: Okay. All right. We said we'd start here, and we will. 978-9267. Morning Rush, you're number 8.
2: Oh, man.
0: We give you a chance to win again tomorrow.
2: I was 3 the last 2 days in a row, and now I was 8.
0: See, you're getting closer.
2: Tomorrow. There's always tomorrow.
0: There's always tomorrow. Thanks, brother. Morning Rush, hello. What is your name?
3: Holly.
0: Hi, Holly.
3: Hi.
0: Holly, not holy, but Holly, because we were talking about the aeolist, as Kelly was using the word, as being adjacent to a-hole, which has nothing to do with holy, which brings us to Holly.
3: That's right.
0: Do you know the answer on the Morning Rush blog that will give you 2 tickets for Tim McGraw, the hottest concert coming, certainly this weekend, temperature and attraction-wise? Hey, what's an aeolist? A-E-O-L-I-S-T.
3: It's a person who is pretentious and full of hot air.
0: Pretentious and full of hot air. Yes. Congratulations.
3: Thank you.
0: Are you thinking of an aeolist right now?
3: No.
0: Okay, good, because that would be a reflection on me, so I'm glad to know. could be Kelly. All right, I want you to hang on the phone. We'll get you lined up with your prize. All right, now, if you'd like to go, you can go to the contest page right now. Get on that to win. Bunch of prizes up for grabs there, including Saturday night, Daniel Island, Tim McGraw, Who Wants to Go. We'll do it again tomorrow morning. What you talking about? We'll give the answer on the Morning Rush Ball. That'll be later this morning. Here we go.
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1: 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I couldn't stop thinking about him, and this is what I was feeling while I was waiting for him. Here's my song, Boston. On a train.

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97.5 WCOS. Man, if you got caught up in that rain late yesterday afternoon, it was like we might be dealing with some of that, but a lesser chance of it today. Complete forecast coming up with Tyler Ryan in a few minutes. And tumbleweeds out today. Gareth Grills Mills will check in with the traffic in a minute as well.

0: Simplified, WCOS, South Carolina's number one for country. Hello, Kelly Nash.
1: Good morning.
0: 7 o'clock and I want to rock. I want to get another pot of coffee.
1: Okay.
0: Hey, this is Jonathan Rushers, Kelly Nash, and we've got a chance for you to win coming up again in about 2 hours when we start handing out the cash. And we got more weddings coming down this weekend. I think I've got one coming up in next weekend.
1: Boy, when I was reading this email, I said, this literally could happen to Jonathan Rush. I could absolutely see this being a Jonathan Rush problem. Most of us, including myself, I've been on the radio many years. I have not DJed weddings this century. The last time I DJed a wedding would have been last century.
0: I got to tell you, it's a great party. Everybody's in a good mood. It's not like you're working at a club or something where there's bound to be a bar fight. Nobody's going to get in a fight with grandma. It's always the best party ever.
1: So this morning, Rush the Regular is a wedding DJ, apparently, or has DJed weddings in the past. We'll just put it that way.
0: We got a bunch of good DJs in this town for your weddings.
1: And he said that, quote, I'm reading this from the email. So one of my wife's friends is getting married next month. Like, I've known him for years. I'm excited for him. But I found out this morning that I am DJing said wedding. I did not volunteer myself. I do love DJing weddings, but I also like being paid for them. My wife has explained that this is our wedding gift to them. This is the wedding gift. Mm-hmm. You work.
0: I have had Sally give away my DJ services at a wedding before.
1: So he says, I'm happy to help, but like, this is my job. This is kind of like what I do for money, and I wouldn't be giving them a wedding gift of this value typically. And I don't know. I would have loved to have had a little input on this. Is there anything I should say to my wife at this point?
0: Who was the Auburn coach? I'm trying to remember. It was the Auburn coach from years ago.
1: This Gus
0: was
1: like, Malzahn?
0: No, before that.
1: Tommy Tuberville? Wasn't he the Auburn coach?
0: The one previous to Tuberville. What was his name?
1: Gosh, we just keep going back.
0: That was the guy.
1: Okay. Well, what did he do?
0: Well, we ended up having... I DJed a wedding for a family who was a huge Auburn supporter, and we ended up having it at his farm, which was kind of cool. He showed up.
1: The coach did?
0: Yeah.
1: Wow.
0: It's kind of cool.
1: That is cool.
0: But it was a long trek to get all the way to Auburn, Alabama. That's a haul, by the way. And you're hauling all your equipment. I mean, it's just kind of crazy. But it was a good time. But Sally has done that. I just thought of another one. I had to go to Charlotte. So I have done this before, and we've probably got Morning Rush regulars who have had the same scenario happen with them no matter what they do. Could be that you're great at roasting a pig or something. Suddenly you find yourself maybe not at the wedding reception, but you're going to host a big party where you're going to roast a pig.
1: You're now, a car salesman, and we just gave him a new car.
0: Exactly. I mean, this, you know, when you start roasting the pig, that's like 2.5 days, brother.
1: I don't know. I think I would say something to my wife here, like, hey, honey.
0: And
1: I don't even know. Jonathan, can you ballpark it for me? I wouldn't even know what a DJ typically would get paid for a wedding. Is that's like probably 3 or 4 hours of work, I would assume. Plus, like you said, you got to bring the equipment. Yeah. The equipment's expensive. All this sort of stuff on top of your talents and efforts. What is a DJ for wedding ballpark go for?
0: I do remember they gave me hotel accommodations, and we stayed on a hotel on the Trent Jones Golf Links.
1: But I'm saying, is it $1,000? Is it $2,000? Is it $5,000?
0: It's minimum of $1,000 for 4 hours. It's $1,000 to get a guy out of his driveway.
1: So, I mean, typically you would not give a $1,000 wedding gift.
0: That's right.
1: Right? So, should he say something to his wife? I think he should. I think he should say something along the lines of, hey, we should have just offered them my services at a discounted rate, or perhaps we could have just not even offered me and we just get them a $300, $200 gift or whatever we typically would buy somebody like this.
0: And some people right now are going, I hope they don't talk about what was it that you leveraged out of somebody because they're a family friend.
1: Oh my God.
0: Yeah, now let's talk about that some.
1: Well,
0: get a good deal.
1: This guy specifically looking for feedback. Does he talk to his wife about this, or does he just say, I got to eat it and let it go?
0: 978-9267.
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Addis Ababa, WCOS. I just got a phone call. Did the money dry up? No, we're going to dip it to the whale coming up here beginning at 9 o'clock. I'm going to fill you up from the whale. So we're going to do the Great American Fill-Up will continue. Hang on.

0: 97.5 WCOS. Just one of the reasons he ain't Jesus is that he ain't coming back. Speaking of Jesus, remember when Jesus had to supply the wine for the wedding? Just because he's a miracle worker?
1: At the very end of the wedding, and the best wine came out.
0: That's right.
1: Most people serve it early.
0: And Jesus pushed back. Remember what he said?
1: Woman, now's not my time.
0: Woman, listen to what I'm saying. Now, that's in the Jonathan Rush biblical version. Hey, listen to what I'm saying, woman.
1: Let those who have ears hear, woman. No, I'm sure it was not with that kind of disdain in his voice. It's his mother.
0: He might have been put out.
1: One of the Ten Commandments, right?
0: You put me on the spot. I'm not doing this yet. I'm not performing miracles yet. So even Jesus was put in a spot where he had to perform.
1: Offered his services for free. I already gave him a wedding gift. Oh, now I got to get him a tub of wine?
0: Exactly. See, it brings us back to our email from my Morning Rush Irregular.
1: He's a wedding DJ, and he just found out that his wife, as a wedding gift to the couple who they both like, has offered his DJ services, which goes for a lot more money than he would ever anticipate giving for a gift. Should he talk to his wife about this? Just so you understand, it costs me money to do these things, on top of the fact that I, again, would normally charge a lot more money than what we would have given them as a gift.

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I mentioned I was going to go see Toy Story 5 the other day, and I got a note on Facebook from Messenger from Margo. She said, don't go. Long, drawn-out adult theme, not fun. 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
1: Hello.
0: Hey, this is Jonathan Rush. I was thinking about somebody who I know who is a wedding planner. I'm sure she's been put on the spot where somebody said, hey, could you plan my wedding free?
1: Well, you know, and that's the thing about being a professional in whatever arena it is. People will look for free advice. They very rarely will push you to the point of, will you just do it for free?
2: Will they?
1: Yeah, but
2: rarely.
1: Angela's
2: had people. She's given away your services before.
1: I don't know. Well, maybe to nonprofits. I've emceed a bunch of things for nonprofits, things that I'm passionate about, although it's getting harder and harder because I feel bad saying no.
0: Mm-hmm.
1: And I'm sure you're in the same position where people are like, it's a great charity. And I'm not saying it's not, but I only get one Saturday night off a month and I don't, this was it. I don't want to give it away and go do another nonprofit.
0: You better talk to Sally if you want me to give up a Saturday night.
1: But we've got a Morning Rush regular whose wife, Valen, told him that he is, in fact, the DJ for their friend's wedding, and that's the wedding gift. And as he points out, I would charge way more than what we would have given them for a gift. I mean, it'd be a couple of $100 for a wedding gift. This is thousands of dollars that you're talking about. But he hasn't brought it up to her, and it's kind of sitting there. Should he talk to his wife and let her know, hey, listen, giving my services away is not an option.
0: You're going to deny your friend's wife? That's like denying her.
1: Well, at this point, he's got to do it, right? I mean, he can't back out at this point. But, for future references.
0: 978-9267, what are you saying? How do you advise that?
3: I think he has to suck it up. She offered, you know? But that is pretty annoying. That's a very expensive wedding gift.
0: Absolutely. And on top of this, my wife didn't have to do a dadgum thing. I'm the one she's putting to work.
3: She clearly values this friendship, so she offered it up. So
0: Yeah. So you're on the hook. She baited you up, and you're on the hook. Anybody got a better idea? No? We got to work through it. I got to work because my wife gave away it. Never mind. I'm not going to complain. She could be listening. 13 before 8.
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97.5 WCOS. This is it. This is another hot day. We're in the height of the dog days of summer. Hey, we'll get that update coming up from Tyler Ryan in a few minutes. We'll check your traffic as well from Gary Thrills Mills, sitting in for Tumbleweed today on the morning.

0: 97.5 WCOS. I just got called out by Joanne. You're right. I said we're in the height of the dog days. That's not true. The dog days actually begins July 3rd, runs through August the 11th. I didn't realize that. So we're wrapping up the dog days. There's your good news. Now here's some more.
1: Now it's time for the Morning Rush Good News Story of the Day. 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Just look for the big red chair.
2: Jonathan, last Thursday, we had a beautiful video posted by our own Carolina Panthers. It's a six-year-old boy who came out for fan day for the Panthers, and the team was made aware that Asher Harvey has a heart anomaly. I can't pronounce it, but basically has a lot of physical limitations in his life. And the Panthers talked to his mom and found out what he was capable of doing and all these sorts of things. He's ultimately going to end up with a heart transplant. That's what he's going to need.
0: Wow.
2: But they wanted to give him a special day with the Panthers. And so this little kid gets to sign a one-day contract to play for the Carolina Panthers. He gets to meet Bryce Young and Kenny Pickett. And then when they brought him out to the field, and the kid gets to score a touchdown on an NFL field.
0: That's great.
2: And, I mean, not a dry eye in the house. NFL players are crying. Everybody's crying. This is a beautiful moment. I love sports and the ability that it has to make these types of moments possible. So this was, again, done through the Make-A-Wish Foundation. And, again, that's such an awesome charity. And if you want to see that video of Asher scoring his touchdown on an NFL field, you can see that as well as other good news stories on the Morning Rush blog at 97.5WCOS.com.
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0: 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They're all in the same boat. They're all going to go cruise on a Jimmy Buffett Margaritaville boat.
1: Oh.
0: What a great way. That's even better than Oprah. You get a car and you get a car.
1: I wonder how much that cost Oprah when she gave away a car to every person in the audience. Is it more than the $40 million giveaway that Zach Brown?
0: Amazing.
1: Did? I mean, that's amazing.
0: Started to read this story all over the place now. It's an article in the state newspaper about him giving away everybody the concert, a trip on a Jimmy Buffett cruise. Hey, I didn't win one of those yesterday, did you? What was your favorite thing of yesterday, Tuesday, the 4th of August?
1: My wife launched a new YouTube channel thing yesterday, and so I watched her first video, and she gives me a lot. You know, the nice things that she says about me in there, I'm like, I'm gonna feed on that forever.
0: What is this, the I Love Kelly channel on YouTube?
1: No, I mean, she's talking about how to buy up houses and things of that nature.
0: Okay.
1: But she was talking about, and I'm married to the most wonderful man. And I'm like, I'm gonna put this in your face next time you're saying something to me.
0: That's great. My favorite part was I made it to the house without a paddle. Did you get caught in that unbelievable heavy rain that came across yesterday at, like, what was it, 6:30, 7 o'clock?
1: I was already in bed.
0: Oh, brother, man, traffic down Forest Drive in particular, these people don't slow down for anything. Even with the cops sitting in the median and 3 feet of water on the road, they're still doing 60.
1: Well, they just put the Evan route on the back of the car and let's take it next level.
0: That's exactly what it was. This is why everybody's got a boat behind the truck. At any moment, you need to put the boat in front of the truck and then just go, that's what I need.
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0: 97.5 WCOS, South Carolina's number one for country. We've often heard artists who will give you the inside track for buying tickets if you join their fan club. Well, then obviously there's all kind of things that they can market to you.
1: Well, and they also cost money to join a fan club.
0: Exactly. Now, this is a little different, and this kind of goes in the vein that we've heard a lot of country artists in particular fighting back to make sure that their fans get tickets at a price that is not exorbitant and gouging.
1: Yeah, and the thing about that is it really does tick off most of the artists. You know, that because there are some people that are wealthy and are willing to spend a lot of money, the fact that they weren't first in line or weren't fortunate enough to get the front row seats or whatever, the people scalping them can sell these tickets, not just front row, but a lot of seats for hundreds, if not thousands of dollars more than they paid for them. It's an actual industry. And so Garth Brooks knows that that's going to happen on his upcoming tour. And it's called the Blame It All on My Roots Arena Tour. And you know how he knows that, Jonathan? Here's how he knows. Okay. Because he has a thing called the waiting room. And if you go in, if you sign up for the waiting room, my understanding of it is that at that point, Ticketmaster confirms that you are a person and that you have a payment available, ready to go. So that when the actual tickets go on sale, they'll go through the waiting room before they open it up to the general public.
0: What a great idea.
1: And
0: that
1: right
0: kind of
1: now,
0: blocks the bots.
1: That's exactly the phrase he uses. It he says, pro tip from an artist trying to beat the scalpers. Currently in the waiting room for Denver, 540,000 people.
0: Wow.
1: So Garth Brooks is going to sell out the arena. That's not a question. The question is, will people be able to buy him for like $100, $150 a ticket, or will they end up spending $2,000, $3,000, $4,000 a ticket and making scalpers rich?
0: Big salute to Garth Brooks.
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0: 97.5 WCOS, South Carolina's number one for country. Good morning. This is John of the Rushers, Kelly Nash.
1: Hi there.
0: You know, it's amazing. We started with a Daily Dolly update. Reba was taking the Daily Dolly or update position for a while. Now we got a Daily Jelly update.
1: Yeah, well, and it might be a while before we get another one. According to several media outlets out in Colorado, when he wrapped up his concert in Colorado Springs, he says, "This has truly been a lifetime experience for me. And I think I've just done my last show for a year or two. I'm fixing to take some time off and heal. I need some time off. Thank you for the great opportunity. We'll see you in a couple of years."
0: Wow. So Jelly Roll is now going to, this was his last show. He's got no more shows on the docket.
1: That's it. He's done. He's done probably till 2028, it looks like.
0: So Darius Rucker is working hard for the next one or two years. And then at that point, Jelly Roll will come back in to fill the void. Is that what it is?
1: It could be. I saw Darius maybe 2 days ago. I was at the gym and they were getting ready for like WrestleMania. Uh-huh. And apparently Darius Rucker singing the national anthem at WrestleMania.
0: He's everywhere.
1: Yeah, he's definitely working hard these days.
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0: 97.5 WCOS. Kelly, Sally just asked me yesterday, what's the next big concert? Because she loved Parmalee. I told her about Vince Gill.
1: Oh, yeah, next Friday, the 14th at the Township. 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
1: 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We get a chance to win Tim McGraw tickets again tomorrow morning. 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

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It's a What Would You Say Wednesday on today's At Work show. We'll get to that after you get Josh Ross, Hate How You Look. It's hard to

0: 97.5 WCOS, South Carolina's number one for new country. Love you hanging out again today at work. I am the at work guy, Billy Greenwood. On a What Would You Say Wednesday? Think about this. Something very small that can make someone very attractive. What would you say that is? I want you to think about that. That's your assignment here on today's At Work Show. Something small and yet makes someone very attractive. 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Chance to win absolutely nothing with the Google Buster question just after one. And of course, that talkback lunch break between noon and one. There is a lot to get to on the At Work Show, which, by the way, continues next with Dylan Marlowe and Dylan Scott.
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Wake up with the Morning Rush on 97.5 WCOS. I don't mean to brag, but I did win $8 a couple of days ago with the Powerball drawing. That means I just matched the Powerball, by the way. $786 million for tonight's drawing. Don't forget to get those tickets. 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

0: South Carolina's number one for new country, 97.5 WCOS. What would you say Wednesday on today's At Work show? What would you say is something small that can make someone very attractive? So, for example, I love my wife in a sundress. Something about sundresses can make anyone, in my opinion, more attractive. 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
1: 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It's a dream come true to have my song on the radio. It's still crazy to say. Here's my song, Boston.

0: 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And that was my song, Boston.
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Maren Morris. When the bones are good, the rest don't matter. I Heart, Tim McGraw. Country. South Carolina's number one for country. 97.5 WCOS.

Wake up with a morning rush on 97.5 WCOS. What would you say is something very small and yet can make someone very attractive on a What Would You Say Wednesday? I have talkback messages to share after I share with you Jordan Davis. Next thing you know, on the At Work Show.

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0: South Carolina's number one for new country, 97.5 WCOS. I'm completely intrigued by this question on the What Would You Say Wednesday. What would you say is something very small that can make someone very attractive? I said sundresses. Apparently, I'm shallow. Madison left us a talkback message.
1: Well, I would have to say just looking someone in the eyes when you're talking to them.
0: Eye-to-eye contact, Madison says, will make you very attractive. Probably because there's confidence behind something like that, I would assume. I suppose. Hit that talk back, Mike, and share with me your thoughts on a What Would You Say Wednesday. I'm going to get you a throwback from the Zach Brown Band, and Jason Aldean is on the way.
2: Hey, it's Jonathan Rush.
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2: 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I'll tell you what happened to me. You tell me what's going on with you. 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

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That kicks off at noon. But again, you can hit the Talk Back mic right now. 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Jason Aldean, Don't Tell on Me.

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0: Your home for the morning rush, 97.5 WCOS. I know a lot of people are excited all of a sudden at the announcement from Starbucks that we're just about 3 weeks away from pumpkin spice season arriving. Starbucks announcing the pumpkin spice latte back in stores August the 25th. Along with that, they've got some new pumpkin spiced beverages that would include the iced pumpkin cream shake and espresso. My wife Melissa would love that. Pumpkin spice chai and iced pumpkin cream matcha, all heading to Starbucks on August the 25th. I personally am not finished with summer yet. This is going too fast. I'll get you Miranda Lambert's in under 10 minutes, and Kane Brown's in there too with Woman.
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1: 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Totally awesome. I'm smiling ear to ear.
0: 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Hey, it's 9 o'clock.

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I have some food for thoughts on today's Talk Back Lunch Break that actually has to do with the chocolate chip cookie. We'll share that after Josh Ross.

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0: 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I always love learning something new. For example, yesterday was National Chocolate Chip Cookie Day. I know this because when I got home from work, my wife Melissa had baked up some chocolate chip cookies to celebrate. What I didn't know in doing a little research, we can thank Ruth Graves Wakefield for the chocolate chip cookie. She invented that back in the 1930s with her chocolate crunch cookie that she created to go along with her restaurant's vanilla ice cream. What I didn't know was the name of her restaurant, the Toll House Restaurant in Whitman, Massachusetts. Thus, the Toll House cookie. Have no idea. You learn something new every day. It's a Dasha in under 10 minutes, and George Birch teams up with Luke Bryan on the Talk Back Lunch Break.
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1: You know, seemingly whenever there's a guy who has a problem in a relationship, why is it I can relate to all these problems? And am I every problem?
2: I'm every problem. Anyway, this guy begged his girlfriend to go see a movie. She didn't want to go see it, and then he fell asleep halfway through it. So now she's really angry that she sat there with him snoring, and he's like, should I be in the doghouse? Isn't the punishment that I missed the movie I paid for? No, she doesn't think so.
1: Hey, you tell us what's... I'll tell you what happened to me. You tell me what's going on with you. It's tomorrow on the Morning Rush.
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You request him and I play him. It is the Talk Back Lunch Break. I am the at-work guy, Billy Greenwood. Promise to George Burge and Luke Bryan. Ride, ride, ride.

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1: Really do love you hanging out again today at work and out to lunch with me, Billy Greenwood. 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

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Have you seen what we're up to on Instagram lately? 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

97.5 WCOS, South Carolina's number one for country. How about a question so difficult you can't even Google the answer or the chance to win absolutely nothing? Doesn't that sound fantastic? It's the Google Buster question. It's yours in less than 6 minutes. Along with Kenny Chesney, Carry On.

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0: 97.5 WCOS. I actually think you may nail down today's Google Buster question. This is a very Googleable, I suppose. So the average person will spend 271 days of his or her life doing this. What is it? That's a lot of time. 271 days out of your life doing this. You think that over, you can get me your guess hitting the talkback mic on the free iHeartRadio app. You know by now I do post the question on my Facebook page, Billy Greenwood. Leave your guess in the comments there. Either way, average person spends 271 days of his or her life doing this. You tell me what you think that is. I get you On the Verge artist Stella Lefty with Boston next.
1: Hey, it's Jonathan Rush.
2: And Kelly Nash.
1: And then there were four remaining tickets for Tim McGraw, but tomorrow we're only giving away two.
2: But you got to get the answer for what you're talking about on our Morning Rush blog right now, and then get ready to win at 6:30 tomorrow.
1: You know, seemingly whenever there's a guy who has a problem in a relationship, why is it I can relate to all these problems? And am I every problem?
2: I'm every problem. Anyway, this guy begged his girlfriend to go see a movie. She didn't want to go see it, and then he fell asleep halfway through it. So now she's really angry that she sat there with him snoring, and he's like, should I be in the doghouse? Isn't the punishment that I missed the movie I paid for? No, she doesn't think so.
1: Hey, you tell us what's... I'll tell you what happened to me. You tell me what's going on with you. It's tomorrow on the Morning Rush.
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2: 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On a

0: Hey guys, it's I Heart Country on The Verge artist Stella Lefty. And that was my song, Boston.
1: 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The average person will spend 271 days of his or her life doing this. What is this? The answer to today's Google Buster question follows Luke Bryan, I Don't Want This Night to End.

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0: 97.5 WCOS. Let's see if we can get an answer to today's Google Buster question. The average person will spend 271 days of his or her life doing this. Carrie, any idea what this is?
1: No, you know, I'm just going to take a stab at that Google Buster and say cutting grass. I don't know, because that's one of the things I hate to do most of my life.
0: Yeah, you know, I lost my right leg to a lawnmower, so I'm not a big fan of cutting the grass either. But that...
1: I've been following you for quite some time, though. I understand.
0: I appreciate that. No, but believe it or not, it's not cutting grass.
1: Okay, well, I appreciate it. I'll do a little more guessing.
0: No, you don't even have to guess. I'm going to give you the answer. And actually, a couple of people got this on my Facebook page. The average person will spend 271 days of his or her life sitting on the toilet. Believe it or not, 271 days of your life on the throne, if you will. There you go. See, you always learn something with that Google Buster question here on the At Work Show. Where, by the way, I'm going to get you Blake Shelton and Gwen Stefani in less than 10 minutes.
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97.5 WCOS, South Carolina's number one for new country. What would you say Wednesday? What would you say is something very small and yet can make someone very attractive? Some really great messages to pass along after you get Luke Combs' Sleepless in a Hotel Room.

0: Wake up with a morning rush on 97.5 WCOS. What is something very small and yet can make someone very attractive on a What Would You Say Wednesday? Tyler, what would you say?
1: God, when you see somebody hold a door for like a group of people that they are not connected with, like that's solid.
0: Yeah, not, it doesn't even have to be like a guy for a girl. Just in general, just being a nice, polite person, I think is fantastic. Although I am a big fan of chivalry as well. So that does make sense. Another great message on the TalkBack mic there on the free iHeartRadio app. Something small and yet can make someone very attractive. Share your thoughts with me on this What Would You Say Wednesday. I'll get you a shaboozy in less than 10 minutes. And Jason Aldean is on the way.
2: Hey, it's Jonathan Rush.
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3: But you got to get the answer for what you're talking about on our Morning Rush vlog right now, and then get ready to win at 6:30 tomorrow.
2: You know, seemingly whenever there's a guy who has a problem in a relationship, why is it I can relate to all these problems? And am I every problem?
3: 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Anyway, this guy begged his girlfriend to go see a movie. She didn't want to go see it, and then he fell asleep halfway through it. So now she's really angry that she sat there with him snoring, and he's like, should I be in the doghouse? Isn't the punishment that I missed the movie I paid for? No, she doesn't think so.
2: Hey, you tell us what's... I'll tell you what happened to me. You tell me what's going on with you. It's tomorrow on the Morning Rush.
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0: 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Final 3 days to win with a $1,000 Great American Fill-Up. Your nationwide keyword is coming up again at 3. Good luck. Hey, it's not a-

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1: 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Anybody else ready for a little bit of encouragement this afternoon? If you need it, I got it for you in my daily upload here coming up next. 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
2: Hey, it's Brooke Taylor. 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
6: Jonathan, it was 2015 in Philadelphia, the Mayfair neighborhood, that the dog named 40 Cal was stolen from the backyard of the home.
7: A decade ago.
6: Well, 11 years now, to be more precise. 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They have kept the microchip information updated, though.
7: Okay.
6: Even though the kids have already grown up and left the house, and I mean, someone has changed, the dad said, I still think he's out there. I still think he's out there. 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
7: 70 years later in dog year. 77 years later.
6: And sure enough, this week, the dog was found by somebody, and they ran the chip, and they have the home. 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
6: And he didn't instantly recognize the owner, but within about 30 seconds, he goes nuts, and he's so happy to be home.
7: Oh, that's great.
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1: It's Brooke Taylor. I love this song right here, and it is officially the number one song in country music this week. Here's Morgan Wallen.

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1: 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She won
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1: Hey, it's Brooke Taylor. We just got the best news. And I'll tell you, Carrie Underwood is back at it again. If you didn't hear, I'm going to give you all the details here coming up next.

0: 97.5 WCOS. It's Brooke Taylor. Listen, you know what they say. If it ain't broke, don't fix it. So excited. Carrie Underwood is back at it again for NBC this year and Sunday Night Football. Her 14th season of singing that theme song, September 13th. She'll kick off that season with a brand new opening.
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2: You know, seemingly whenever there's a guy who has a problem in a relationship, why is it I can relate to all these problems? And am I every problem?
3: I'm every problem. Anyway, this guy begged his girlfriend to go see a movie. She didn't want to go see it, and then he fell asleep halfway through it. So now she's really angry that she sat there with him snoring, and he's like, should I be in the doghouse? Isn't the punishment that I missed the movie I paid for? No, she doesn't think so.
2: Hey, you tell us what's... I'll tell you what happened to me. You tell me what's going on with you. It's tomorrow on the Morning Rush.
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1: It's Brooke Taylor. I just saw a headline about Dierks Bentley saying that he is one of country music's best looking men. What do you think about that? I think he's definitely in the top 10. Here's Dan and Shay say so.

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1: 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It's Brooke Taylor. I love when you send me messages over on my Instagram page if you want to find me at Brooke Radio. I just got a message from Jenny. She's listening to us while she's just wrapping up her workday, begging me to play the new one by Luke Combs. So I've got that playing for you here coming up next.
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1: 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How do you think you would respond if you get a phone call while you're hanging out at work that says you win $1,000 like Shelly did?
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1: 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Boston is a song I wrote when I was waiting on a guy who was picking me up. I couldn't stop thinking about him, and this is what I was feeling while I was waiting for him. Here's my song, Boston. On a train.

0: Hey guys, it's iHeartCountry on The Verge artist Stella Lefty. 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

South Carolina's number one for country and home of the Morning Rush, 97.5 WCOS. It's Brooke Taylor. I'm not going to lie to you. When I read this headline just now, my jaw kind of hit the floor because I didn't believe that this was actually happening. I'll give you more details on what I'm talking about here on the show coming up next. Major TV show, a host is leaving. Hang on. Why?

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0: 97.5 WCOS, South Carolina's number one for new country. It's Brooke Taylor. Honestly, I couldn't believe it, but apparently the rumors are true about Carson Daly leaving The Voice after season 30. He says apparently there is just a little bit of conflict due to his schedule and no confirmation on whether or not he's going to be seen on season 30, but rumors are that Keke Palmer is going to be the one stepping in for the following season. So Carson Daly leaving The Voice.
1: 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Now it's time for The Morning Rush Good News Story of the Day. I need some
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3: Jonathan, up in Superior, Wisconsin, a guy named Bill Zezza was on a fishing trip staying at the Superior and Sage Hotel when around 11 p.m., he smelt smoke. So he went out into the hallway on his first floor room, and he saw the fire. And he said it was already starting to build up in the hallway. He grabbed a fire extinguisher and also rang the alarm to try to let people know, get out.
4: He had to ring the alarm?
3: Right away. Not only did I grab fire extinguishers, I pulled the pin, I started spraying, and started using the door as a shield because it got so hot. When the fire extinguisher quit, I decided I'll go get another one. And at first, it wasn't that bad. I mean, I almost had it put out with a couple of different fire extinguishers. But if we'd had more fire extinguishers, I think I would have put that fire out. But he at least delayed the fire so much so that according to multiple fire officials who came to the scene, he definitely saved the lives of everybody on the second and third floor. Because that fire was a tinderbox just waiting to blow up the hotel. It was, once his fire extinguishers ran out, it was less than 2 minutes and the whole hotel was gone.
4: Good night.
3: And so he saved the lives of about 50 people that night. And so that's a pretty amazing story. We got the video of it. It's amazing to see. If you want that or other good news stories, check the Morning Rush blog at 97.5WCOS.com.
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Wake up with the Morning Rush on 97.5 WCOS. It's Brooke Taylor. I'm not even going to start the controversy of whether or not the moon landing was real, but it is true today that Neil Armstrong would be celebrating his birthday. He was 82 when he passed back in 2012.

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3: 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You tell me what's going on with you. 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

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You either are ready for pumpkin season or you're thinking it's a little too early. Whether or not that is you on either side, I am just relaying some information for you here coming up next. Hang on.

0: 97.5 WCOS. It's Brooke Taylor. Pumpkin season. I don't know if you're ready for it or not, but I sure am. And well, Starbucks says that you should get ready for it as well, because pumpkin season officially returns to Starbucks on August 25th. Anybody else ready? Because I can't wait for the pumpkin cream cold foam.
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2: You know, seemingly whenever there's a guy who has a problem in a relationship, why is it I can relate to all these problems? And am I every problem?
3: 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She didn't want to go see it, and then he fell asleep halfway through it. So now she's really angry that she sat there with him snoring, and he's like, should I be in the doghouse? Isn't the punishment that I missed the movie I paid for? No, she doesn't think so.
2: Hey, you tell us what's... I'll tell you what happened to me. You tell me what's going on with you. It's tomorrow on the Morning Run.
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1: It's Brooke Taylor. 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

Jason Aldean. It ain't nothing but a review town. I Heart Lady A. I don't know why you don't take me downtown anymore. I Heart Country. 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
1: It's time to head to the phones. Love the Kickstart call. It's Wayne D, and that's the first thing we do when we get in the studio. Turn them phones on and invite you to come hang out with us. 1-877-367-4432. 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

0: South Carolina's number one for country, 97.5 WCOS. Love the Kickstart call. Love getting to meet and hang out with y'all. Listen, if you've ever heard us do the Kickstart call, this isn't like a, oh, I'm too shy, I can't. Just call.
1: Yeah, just call and say hi. Tell us what you're up to.
0: The worst part is you're going to hear yourself on the radio and go, oh my God, do I sound like that? I've done that for 24 years.
1: Same.
0: Yes, yeah. You do sound like that. Yeah. Tay, go ahead.
1: All right, let's go to our first call. Who do we have?
2: Hiya, it's Annie.
0: What up, Annie? How are you?
2: Oh, I'm grand. So I just spent my whole morning at the vet because my dog somehow found and ate a chocolate bar.
1: Oh no, that's the worst.
2: Yeah, she's totally fine. But yeah, this girl takes years off my life.
0: Can I tell a weird dog story?
1: Yeah.
2: I would love a weird dog story.
0: So the last time I took one of my dogs to the vet, I have five, but that's not the point of the story. I took one of the dogs to the vet. She's only like 5 years old. And they were like, hey, we're having problems getting a sample out of the back.
1: Yeah.
0: Right. And I'm like, okay. They're like, so let us figure out like why that's so difficult and, you know, give us a few minutes. They come back with a sock in a bag. She had swallowed one of my son's Jordan socks that he just had to have. And literally they pulled it out. It went through her stomach and I laughed. They're like, that could kill her.
1: Oh, yeah.
0: Like that could kill your dog.
1: Yeah. And of course it's the most expensive sock.
0: like, bam, these couldn't have been some like champion socks or something.
1: Oh
0: like
1: no.
2: So, wow, that's wild.
0: Yeah. So I'm not trying to one up your chocolate story, but I'd rather that than them bringing a duty covered sock into the room.
2: Yeah, I feel you. That's traumatizing.
3: Hey, it's Jonathan Rush
4: and Kelly Nash.
3: And then there were four remaining tickets for Tim McGraw, but tomorrow we're only giving away two.
4: But you got to get the answer for what you're talking about on our Morning Rush blog right now, and then get ready to win at 6:30 tomorrow.
3: You know, seemingly whenever there's a guy who has a problem in a relationship, why is it I can relate to all these problems? And am I every problem?
4: I'm every problem. Anyway, this guy begged his girlfriend to go see a movie. She didn't want to go see it, and then he fell asleep halfway through it. So now she's really angry that she sat there with him snoring, and he's like, should I be in the doghouse? Isn't the punishment that I missed the movie I paid for? No, she doesn't think so.
3: Hey, you tell us I'll tell you what happened to me. You tell me what's going on with you. It's tomorrow on the Morning Run.
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0: 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All right, we're trying to put some cheddar in your pockets. What do you call money, Tay?
1: Money.
0: You say money? You never
1: money,
0: like cheddar?
1: Money, cash, moolah.
0: You ever say cabbage? Some people would say money for cabbage.
1: Cabbage?
0: No, I like cheddar. Get that cheddar, homie.
1: Mad cheddar.
0: It's $1,000, and we do it every hour throughout your workday. 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

0: 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And we appreciate you hanging out with us. About to dive in. Tay's got some big stories out of Nashville.
1: Ooh, we might be looking at another reunion happening.
0: Ooh, NSYNC.
1: Yeah. No.
0: No.
1: It's country.
0: All right, never mind. Sorry, I forgot what radio station we're on. Yeah. We'll dive into that story and a couple more here in just a few with the iHeart Country Roundup. I was

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Wayne D. Got Jonathan and Kelly back in the morning with What You Talk About at 6:30. Now, that's a shot to win tickets to see Luke Bryan in July in Charleston. You can get the answer to tomorrow's question now on the Morning Rush page. 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
2: So Brian Kelly may be reuniting with Tyler Hubbard for Florida Georgia Line 2.0, but that doesn't mean he's putting out his own solo music on the shelf. Just yesterday, he announced his new album called Coral Beats, and fans won't have to wait that long for it because it comes out next Friday, August 14th. It's got appearances from Ernest, Nico Moon, and many more on there. All right, next, not only did Morgan Wallen bring his epic live performances with him on his Still the Problem tour, but everywhere he went, the communities benefited. Over the course of 23 stops, with a portion of every ticket sold benefiting the Morgan Wallen Foundation, the tour helped provide more than $1 million worth of instruments to 26 schools across the U.S. His foundation has been in existence since 2021, but it supports programs for youth in the areas of like sports and music, while also committed to helping communities in times of crisis. All right, and last, something is going on with Sugarland. Yeah, did you see that they posted on their official social media account? Something very cryptic. Jennifer Nettles and Christian Bush captioned their latest video saying, "It's been a minute," with a link to an opt-in page. The post also includes a video of the pair taking a bow on stage with their band before it cuts to black, and then at the end it says coming soon. The last time the duo performed together as Sugarland was back in 2024, so they've definitely got something up their sleeves, but we'll have to wait and see. That's your iHeartCountry Roundup with Tay.
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Light the bonfire and call the girls. King in the can and the Marlboro man. Jack and Jim were a few good men. Where you learn how to kiss and cuss and fight too.